0: A clear sky and temperatures in the low 60s. Overnight, mainly sunny. Through the day on Tuesday, we'll climb back into the low 80s for the afternoon. Clear mid-60s Tuesday night, and then the real warmth builds back in. 90 Wednesday, low 90s Thursday with sunshine. 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I'm Precision Weather Meteorologist Phil Spivak for St. Augustine's local morning news.
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0: with a clear sky, we drop back into the low 60s, even right around 60 in spots by morning. We'll see a high into the low 80s for Tuesday afternoon, a bright sunny day, clear mid-60s Tuesday night. And then Wednesday, with a mostly sunny sky, we'll be within a few degrees of 90. We'll get into the low to mid-90s on Thursday. Rainy season is on its way. 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I'm Precision Weather Meteorologist Phil Spivak for St. Augustine's local morning news.
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0: A clear sky and temperatures in the low 60s. Overnight, mainly sunny. Through the day on Tuesday, we'll climb back into the low 80s for the afternoon. Clear mid-60s Tuesday night, and then the real warmth builds back in. 90 Wednesday, low 90s Thursday with sunshine. 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I'm Precision Weather Meteorologist Phil Spivak for St. Augustine's local morning news.
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0: with a clear sky, we drop back into the low 60s, even right around 60 in spots by morning. We'll see a high into the low 80s for Tuesday afternoon, a bright sunny day, clear mid-60s Tuesday night. And then Wednesday, with a mostly sunny sky, we'll be within a few degrees of 90. We'll get into the low to mid-90s on Thursday. Rainy season is on its way. 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I'm Precision Weather Meteorologist Phil Spivak for St. Augustine's local morning news.
1: Hey, it's Candy. What do you do when Taco Tuesday falls on Cinco de Mayo? 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We'll see you there.
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0: A clear sky and temperatures in the low 60s. Overnight, mainly sunny. Through the day on Tuesday, we'll climb back into the low 80s for the afternoon. Clear mid-60s Tuesday night, and then the real warmth builds back in. 90 Wednesday, low 90s Thursday with sunshine. 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I'm Precision Weather Meteorologist Phil Spivak for St. Augustine's local morning news.
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0: the clear sky, we drop back into the low 60s, even right around 60 in spots by morning. We'll see a high into the low 80s for Tuesday afternoon, a bright sunny day, clear mid-60s Tuesday night. And then Wednesday, with a mostly sunny sky, we'll be within a few degrees of 90. We'll get into the low to mid-90s on Thursday. Rainy season is on its way. 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I'm Precision Weather Meteorologist Phil Spivak for St. Augustine's local morning news.
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0: A clear sky and temperatures in the low 60s. Overnight, mainly sunny. Through the day on Tuesday, we'll climb back into the low 80s for the afternoon. Clear mid-60s Tuesday night, and then the real warmth builds back in. 90 Wednesday, low 90s Thursday with sunshine. 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I'm Precision Weather Meteorologist Phil Spivak for St. Augustine's Local Morning News.
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0: beautiful clear sky. We drop back into the low 60s, even right around 60 in spots by morning. We'll see a high into the low 80s for Tuesday afternoon, a bright sunny day, clear mid-60s Tuesday night. And then Wednesday, with a mostly sunny sky, we'll be within a few degrees of 90. We'll get into the low to mid-90s on Thursday. Rainy season is on its way. 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I'm Precision Weather Meteorologist Phil Spivak for St. Augustine's local morning news.
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0: clear sky and temperatures in the low 60s. Overnight, mainly sunny. Through the day on Tuesday, we'll climb back into the low 80s for the afternoon. Clear mid-60s Tuesday night, and then the real warmth builds back in. 90 Wednesday, low 90s Thursday with sunshine. 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I'm Precision Weather Meteorologist Phil Spivak for St. Augustine's local morning news. Right
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0: St. Augustine's local morning news. 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

0: a clear sky. We drop back into the low 60s, even right around 60 in spots by morning. We'll see a high into the low 80s for Tuesday afternoon. A bright sunny day. Clear mid-60s Tuesday night. And then Wednesday, with a mostly sunny sky, we'll be within a few degrees of 90. We'll get into the low to mid-90s on Thursday. Rainy season is on its way. 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I'm Precision Weather Meteorologist Phil Spivak for St. Augustine's local morning news.
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0: A clear sky and temperatures in the low 60s. Overnight, mainly sunny. Through the day on Tuesday, we'll climb back into the low 80s for the afternoon. Clear mid-60s Tuesday night, and then the real warmth builds back in. 90 Wednesday, low 90s Thursday with sunshine. 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I'm Precision Weather Meteorologist Phil Spivak for St. Augustine's local morning news.
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0: Clear sky. We drop back into the low 60s, even right around 60 in spots by morning. We'll see a high into the low 80s for Tuesday afternoon. A bright sunny day. Clear mid-60s Tuesday night. And then Wednesday, with a mostly sunny sky, we'll be within a few degrees of 90. We'll get into the low to mid-90s on Thursday. Rainy season is on its way. 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I'm Precision Weather Meteorologist Phil Spivak for St. Augustine's local morning news.
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0: A clear sky and temperatures in the low 60s. Overnight, mainly sunny. Through the day on Tuesday, we'll climb back into the low 80s for the afternoon. Clear mid-60s Tuesday night, and then the real warmth builds back in. 90 Wednesday, low 90s Thursday with sunshine. 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I'm Precision Weather Meteorologist Phil Spivak for St. Augustine's local morning news.
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0: Clear sky. We drop back into the low 60s, even right around 60 in spots by morning. We'll see a high into the low 80s for Tuesday afternoon. A bright sunny day. Clear mid 60s Tuesday night. And then Wednesday, with a mostly sunny sky, we'll be within a few degrees of 90. We'll get into the low to mid 90s on Thursday. Rainy season is on its way. 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I'm Precision Weather Meteorologist Phil Spivak for St. Augustine's local morning news.
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0: Clear sky and temperatures in the low 60s. Overnight, mainly sunny. Through the day on Tuesday, we'll climb back into the low 80s for the afternoon. Clear mid-60s Tuesday night, and then the real warmth builds back in. 90 Wednesday, low 90s Thursday with sunshine. 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I'm Precision Weather Meteorologist Phil Spivak for St. Augustine's local morning news.
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0: a clear sky. We drop back into the low 60s, even right around 60 in spots by morning. We'll see a high into the low 80s for Tuesday afternoon. A bright sunny day. Clear mid-60s Tuesday night. And then Wednesday, with a mostly sunny sky, we'll be within a few degrees of 90. We'll get into the low to mid-90s on Thursday. Rainy season is on its way. 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I'm Precision Weather Meteorologist Phil Spivak for St. Augustine's local morning news.
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0: A clear sky and temperatures in the low 60s. Overnight, mainly sunny. Through the day on Tuesday, we'll climb back into the low 80s for the afternoon. Clear mid-60s Tuesday night, and then the real warmth builds back in. 90 Wednesday, low 90s Thursday with sunshine. 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I'm Precision Weather Meteorologist Phil Spivak for St. Augustine's local morning news.
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0: Tonight, a clear sky. We drop back into the low 60s, even right around 60 in spots by morning. We'll see a high into the low 80s for Tuesday afternoon. A bright, sunny day. Clear mid-60s Tuesday night. And then Wednesday, with a mostly sunny sky, we'll be within a few degrees of 90. We'll get into the low to mid-90s on Thursday. Rainy season is on its way. 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I'm Precision Weather Meteorologist Phil Spivak for St. Augustine's local morning news.
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0: Clear sky and temperatures in the low 60s. Overnight, mainly sunny. Through the day on Tuesday, we'll climb back into the low 80s for the afternoon. Clear mid-60s Tuesday night, and then the real warmth builds back in. 90 Wednesday, low 90s Thursday with sunshine. 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I'm Precision Weather Meteorologist Phil Spivak for St. Augustine's local morning news.
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0: clear sky. We drop back into the low 60s, even right around 60 in spots by morning. We'll see a high into the low 80s for Tuesday afternoon, a bright sunny day. Clear mid-60s Tuesday night. And then Wednesday, with a mostly sunny sky, we'll be within a few degrees of 90. We'll get into the low to mid-90s on Thursday. Rainy season is on its way. 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I'm Precision Weather Meteorologist Phil Spivak for St. Augustine's local morning news.
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2: 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So far, we're starting off in pretty good shape this morning. Pretty quiet out there all across St. John's County, even up toward the Beltway. We're not seeing any significant reports of any accidents. Northbound I-95, right before State Road 9B, there is a broken down vehicle. Off to the right shoulder, though, Road Ranger helping them out. All lanes do appear to be open. I'm Jared Cirillo for St. Augustine Local News.
3: We are actively speaking with pedicabs to work through this issue. It's an evolving situation.
4: Officials are working on traffic management in and around the AMP. Good morning, St. John's County. I'm Liz Ryan with your local news. Pedicabs are those three-wheeled, human-powered taxis, a bicycle version of an Uber. Lots of people hire them to get to and from concerts at the amphitheater. A social media post by one of the drivers claiming he wasn't being allowed to operate at the AMP generated a lot of comments. So I reached out to Diana Markovitz of St. John's County Cultural Events, Inc., the group that oversees the AMP.
3: The St. Augustine Amphitheater is currently working with the pedicabs to resolve the issue, which stems from traffic congestion during drop-off and pickup times during shows.
4: The future of pedicabs at the AMP is still very much in flux.
3: At this time, we have not set in stone any permanent ruling. We are working with pedicabs to resolve this issue.
4: We're following this story, and we'll let you know when more information becomes available. This local news is a service of your hometown Toyota dealer, Beaver Toyota in St. Augustine, conveniently located right off I-95 at exit 311. Today's commissioners meeting will start with a very special presentation to 100-year-old World War II veterans, Bill West and George Sicanese, will be recognized during a special ceremony beginning at 8 a.m. They'll be escorted to the reception in the administration rotunda by the St. John's County Sheriff's Office, and local high school cadets will participate. If that's something you just can't miss, try to get there by about 7:45. Peter Killeen tells us what else is happening at today's meeting.
5: Public Affairs Director Wayne Larson says there will be a lot of business to get to.
6: We've got several proclamations, one of which is recognizing Foster Parent Appreciation Month.
5: The first item on the regular agenda.
6: A public hearing to discuss the outpost at Old Moultrie in terms of whether that site constitutes permissible uses, most notably for mobile food vendors. And then what sort of provisions are required under the Land Development Code to make that operation fit within the county's codes.
5: There will also be discussion about a revised land plan from the enclave at World Golf.
6: And then the board can decide what they would like to do in terms of moving forward with a public hearing on the revised plan.
5: The meeting is happening at 9 a.m. in the county auditorium on San Sebastian View. You can watch it live on GovTV or the county's Facebook page. For St. Augustine Local News, I'm Peter Killeen.
7: We officially found out we made it onto the ballot, and I couldn't be more humbled and honored.
4: There is an official candidate for the District 2 County Commissioner's seat, Martin Pishimuka.
7: We have qualified for the ballot via petition. It was an incredible effort by everybody involved. I personally didn't think we were going to be able to get it done by the self-imposed deadline of the end of April, but the grassroots army mobilized and everybody came through and we qualified on April 30th.
4: On his Facebook page, Pishimuka posted

Mid-60s tonight, plenty of sunshine, warmer, upper 80s tomorrow. Clear tomorrow night, upper 60s. A warming trend continues Thursday, mostly sunny, 90 to 94. Thunder, lightning, rain, and a leaky roof. 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I'm Precision Weather Meteorologist.

0: Imagine, if you will, a world where Cinco de Mayo falls on Taco Tuesday, only to be ruined by a virus named after a Mexican beer. You've entered the 2020 zone.
1: Yeah, there's a little fact you can share over the water cooler this morning, or hopefully it's a margarita cooler for you, if you know what I'm saying. The last time that Cinco de Mayo fell on Taco Tuesday was COVID year 2020. So there is that. We're going to celebrate, though, Candy Lowe live this afternoon from Taco Libre, south side of St. Augustine Beach. So that's going to be a party.

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JT with the Beach 105.5 morning show, talking about the Amp here in St. Augustine. Man, their schedule this year is stellar as usual. A couple of days away from George Thorogood. He will be there on May 7th. Willie Nelson Family is scheduled back in on May 21st, so you got those to look forward to, and much, much more at theamp.com.

0: 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Politis and Matavina. Traffic volume still pretty light out there as we slowly pick up a little bit. If you're on the East Beltway, the southbound side of I-295, right after Bay Meadows Road, there is a broken down vehicle off to the right shoulder there, a road ranger helping them out. But they're, again, off to the right shoulder, and all lanes are open. No reports of any accidents anywhere around the region. I'm Jared Cirillo for St. Augustine Local News.
1: We are actively speaking with pedicabs to work through this issue. It's an evolving situation.
2: Officials are working on traffic management in and around the AMP. Good morning, St. John's County. I'm Liz Ryan with your local news. Pedicabs are those three-wheeled, human-powered taxis, a bicycle version of an Uber. Lots of people hire them to get to and from concerts at the amphitheater. A social media post by one of the drivers claiming he wasn't being allowed to operate at the AMP generated a lot of comments. So I reached out to Diana Markovitz of St. John's County Cultural Events, Inc., the group that oversees the AMP.
1: The St. Augustine Amphitheater is currently working with the pedicabs to resolve the issue, which stems from traffic congestion during drop-off and pickup times during shows.
2: The future of pedicabs at the AMP is still very much in flux.
1: At this time, we have not set in stone any permanent ruling. We are working with pedicabs to resolve this issue.
2: We're following this story, and we'll let you know when more information becomes available. This local news is a service of your hometown Toyota dealer, Beaver Toyota in St. Augustine, conveniently located right off I-95 at exit 311. Today's commissioners meeting will start with a very special presentation to 100-year-old World War II veterans, Bill West and George Sicanese, will be recognized during a special ceremony beginning at 8 a.m. They'll be escorted to the reception in the administration rotunda by the St. John's County Sheriff's Office, and local high school cadets will participate. If that's something you just can't miss, try to get there by about 7:45. Peter Killeen tells us what else is happening at today's meeting.
3: Public Affairs Director Wayne Larson says there will be a lot of business to get to.
4: We've got several proclamations, one of which is recognizing Foster Parent Appreciation Month.
3: The first item on the regular agenda.
4: A public hearing to discuss the outpost at Old Moultrie in terms of whether that site constitutes permissible uses, most notably for mobile food vendors. And then what sort of provisions are required under the Land Development Code to make that operation fit within the county's codes.
3: There will also be discussion about a revised land plan from the enclave at World Golf.
4: And then the board can decide what they would like to do in terms of moving forward with a public hearing on the revised plan.
3: The meeting is happening at 9 a.m. in the county auditorium on San Sebastian View. You can watch it live on GovTV or the county's Facebook page. For St. Augustine Local News, I'm Peter Killeen.
5: We officially found out we made it onto the ballot, and I couldn't be more humbled and honored.
2: There is an official candidate for the District 2 County Commissioner seat, Martin Pishimuka.
5: We have qualified for the ballot via petition. It was an incredible effort by everybody involved. I personally didn't think we were going to be able to get it done by the self-imposed deadline of the end of April, but the grassroots army mobilized and everybody came through and we qualified on April 30th.
2: On his Facebook page, Pishimuka posted the certification from Supervisor of Elections Vicki Oakes, stating he's obtained at least 2,302 valid petition signatures. Candidates who do not get those signatures can choose to pay a fee to get on the ballot instead. And now you're up to date with St. Augustine's local news. I'm Liz Ryan.
6: Good morning. Plenty of sunshine, 79 to 83 this afternoon, an easterly wind at 5 to 15. Mostly clear, mid-60s tonight. Plenty of sunshine, upper 80s to near 90 tomorrow. Clear tomorrow night, upper 60s. Mostly sunny on Thursday, low 90s. Don't let a storm turn that leaning tree or shrub into a disaster. 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I'm Precision Weather Meteorologist Russ Murley for St. Augustine's local news.

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We have a lot of stuff on there, but one of the things we try and do most of the time is pin to the top of our page. It'll appear in your feed, too, hopefully, if you're following us. Things that are going on right around the corner or contesting. And we have a very cool thing right now from our friends at Red Boat Tours. They're doing their Sunset Reggae Cruises again this summer. 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So if you would like to win one of the Red Boat Tours Reggae Boat Rides Sunset Cruise, I think you ought to do that. All you got to do is text me. 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You will get to pick pretty much which Saturday or Sunday. I think they do these on Sunday, actually. You'll get to pick the day and set your date and all that kind of stuff. So it's kind of convenient for you. What do? You text me, Red Boat. 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
27: Pedicabs are those three-wheeled, human-powered taxis. People hire them to get to and from concerts at the amphitheater.
26: Yeah, the pedicabs back in the news. We'll have that next year on the B1055. Hey!

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2: 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We are seeing a little bit of congestion on the Buckman Bridge this morning, the eastbound side. Looks like there is a broken down vehicle on the northbound side of I-295, just off the east edge of the bridge, right before you get to San Jose Boulevard. They are off to the right shoulder, but traffic is slowing. It's about a 4 to 5 minute delay getting across the bridge, and it does appear all lanes are open. I'm Jared Cirillo for St. Augustine Local News.
3: We are actively speaking with pedicabs to work through this issue. It's an evolving situation.
4: Officials are working on traffic management in and around the AMP. Good morning, St. John's County. I'm Liz Ryan with your local news. Pedicabs are those three-wheeled, human-powered taxis, a bicycle version of an Uber. Lots of people hire them to get to and from concerts at the amphitheater. A social media post by one of the drivers claiming he wasn't being allowed to operate at the AMP generated a lot of comments. So I reached out to Diana Markovitz of St. John's County Cultural Events, Inc., the group that oversees the AMP.
3: The St. Augustine Amphitheater is currently working with the pedicabs to resolve the issue, which stems from traffic congestion during drop-off and pickup times during shows.
4: The future of pedicabs at the AMP is still very much in flux.
3: At this time, we have not set in stone any permanent ruling. We are working with pedicabs to resolve this issue.
4: We're following this story, and we'll let you know when more information becomes available. This local news is a service of your hometown Toyota dealer, Beaver Toyota in St. Augustine, conveniently located right off I-95 at exit 311. Today's commissioners meeting will start with a very special presentation to 100-year-old World War II veterans, Bill West and George Sicanese, will be recognized during a special ceremony beginning at 8 a.m. They'll be escorted to the reception in the administration rotunda by the St. Johns County Sheriff's Office, and local high school cadets will participate. If that's something you just can't miss, try to get there by about 7:45. Peter Killeen tells us what else is happening at today's meeting.
5: Public Affairs Director Wayne Larson says there will be a lot of business to get to.
6: We've got several proclamations, one of which is recognizing Foster Parent Appreciation Month.
5: The first item on the regular agenda.
6: A public hearing to discuss the outpost at Old Moultrie in terms of whether that site constitutes permissible uses, most notably for mobile food vendors. And then what sort of provisions are required under the Land Development Code to make that operation fit within the county's codes.
5: There will also be discussion about a revised land plan from the enclave at World Golf.
6: And then the board can decide what they would like to do in terms of moving forward with a public hearing on the revised plan.
5: The meeting is happening at 9 a.m. in the county auditorium on San Sebastian View. You can watch it live on GovTV or the county's Facebook page. For St. Augustine Local News, I'm Peter Killeen.
7: We officially found out we made it onto the ballot, and I couldn't be more humbled and honored.
4: There is an official candidate for the District 2 County Commissioner's seat, Martin Pishimuka.
7: We have qualified for the ballot via petition. It was an incredible effort by everybody involved. I personally didn't think we were going to be able to get it done by the self-imposed deadline of the end of April, but the grassroots army mobilized and everybody came through and we qualified on April 30th.
4: On his Facebook page, Pishimuka

upper 80s tomorrow. Clear tomorrow night, upper 60s. The warming trend continues Thursday, mostly sunny, 90 to 94. Thunder, lightning, rain, and a leaky roof. 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I'm Precision Weather Meteorologist Russ Murley for St. Augustine's.

JT with the B2055 Morning Show. This is kind of interesting. A new survey looks at whether opposites attract. Is that a real thing? And which animal personality types match best? And it found that the ideal couple is a golden retriever. This does not shock me. Goldens, of course, known for their loyalty, affection, and optimism, and being a little quirky, if I can say that. And the other person in the relationship should be a bear. They are known for being warm, comforting, and having a caring nature. Well, yeah, unless you got like a picnic basket nearby. Overall, two-thirds of the 2,000 Americans in this poll reported being very happy in their relationship, and more than half said they were head over heels after less than a month. That would apply to us. That's an interesting question. You know, here we are, all grown up and everything. If you were an animal, which one would best describe you? In my relationship, I'm probably an ostrich. Usually got my head in the sand.

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JT here at the Beach 105.5. 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Limited amounts of beer, cider, and non-alcoholic drinks going to be available for purchase through the Reptile Preservation Institute. So it's $10 at the door, cards only, they say. And the RPI works to preserve and protect reptiles in human care and their natural habitat. So if you'd like to go to this, you can learn more under events on their Facebook page at rpi.reptilepreservationinstitute. That's on Facebook.

0: 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Traffic in St. Augustine looking pretty good this morning. School traffic causing a bit of a backup on North Holmes Boulevard near King Street. The R.J. Murray Middle School traffic, they're all backed up. Other than that, though, traffic not looking too bad across the area. We have no reports of any serious accidents. I'm Jared Cirillo for St. Augustine Local News.
1: We are actively speaking with pedicabs to work through this issue. It's an evolving situation.
2: Officials are working on traffic management in and around the AMP. Good morning, St. John's County. I'm Liz Ryan with your local news. Pedicabs are those three-wheeled, human-powered taxis, a bicycle version of an Uber. Lots of people hire them to get to and from concerts at the amphitheater. A social media post by one of the drivers claiming he wasn't being allowed to operate at the AMP generated a lot of comments, so I reached out to Diana Markovitz of St. John's County Cultural Events, Inc., the group that oversees the AMP.
1: The St. Augustine Amphitheater is currently working with the pedicabs to resolve the issue, which stems from traffic congestion during drop-off and pickup times during shows.
2: The future of pedicabs at the AMP is still very much in flux.
1: At this time, we have not set in stone any permanent ruling. We are working with pedicabs to resolve this issue.
2: We're following this story, and we'll let you know when more information becomes available. This local news is a service of your hometown Toyota dealer, Beaver Toyota in St. Augustine, conveniently located right off I-95 at exit 311. Today's commissioner's meeting will start with a very special presentation to 100-year-old World War II veterans, Bill West and George Sikanis, will be recognized during a special ceremony beginning at 8 a.m. They'll be escorted to the reception in the administration rotunda by the St. Johns County Sheriff's Office, and local high school cadets will participate. If that's something you just can't miss, try to get there by about 7:45. Peter Killeen tells us what else is happening at today's meeting.
3: Public Affairs Director Wayne Larson says there will be a lot of business to get to.
4: We've got several proclamations, one of which is recognizing Foster Parent Appreciation Month.
3: The first item on the regular agenda.
4: A public hearing to discuss the outpost at Old Moultrie in terms of whether that site constitutes permissible uses, most notably for mobile food vendors. And then what sort of provisions are required under the Land Development Code to make that operation fit within the county's codes.
3: There will also be discussion about a revised land plan from the enclave at World Golf.
4: And then the board can decide what they would like to do in terms of moving forward with a public hearing on the revised plan.
3: The meeting is happening at 9 a.m. in the county auditorium on San Sebastian View. You can watch it live on GovTV or the county's Facebook page. For St. Augustine Local News, I'm Peter Killeen.
5: We officially found out we made it onto the ballot, and I couldn't be more humbled and honored.
2: There is an official candidate for the District 2 County Commissioner's seat, Martin Pishimuka.
5: We have qualified for the ballot via petition. It was an incredible effort by everybody involved. I personally didn't think we were going to be able to get it done by the self-imposed deadline of the end of April, but the grassroots army mobilized and everybody came through and we qualified on April 30th.
2: On his Facebook page, Pishimuka posted the certification from Supervisor of Elections Vicki Oakes, stating he's obtained at least 2,302 valid petition signatures. Candidates who do not get those signatures can choose to pay a fee to get on the ballot instead. And now you're up to date with St. Augustine's local news. I'm Liz Ryan.
6: Good morning. Plenty of sunshine, 79 to 83 this afternoon, an easterly wind at 5 to 15. Mostly clear, mid-60s tonight. Plenty of sunshine, upper 80s to near 90 tomorrow. Clear tomorrow night, upper 60s, mostly sunny on Thursday, low 90s. Don't let a storm turn that leaning tree or shrub into a disaster. 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I'm Precision Weather Meteorologist Russ Murley for St. Augustine's local news.

The Beach 105.5 JT in the Morning Show. What is going on in New Zealand? Are they turning into Florida? We have more in common than maybe I thought. McDonald's in New Zealand launches a new McMullet cheeseburger. Here's why they call it that. This is a limited time item, by the way. It's a cheeseburger with an extra slice of cheese hanging out the back, inspired by the iconic, yeah, it's iconic, all right, mullet hairstyle.

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2: 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Trouble around Kernan Boulevard and Butler Boulevard. The eastbound lanes of Butler Boulevard might be seeing some backups there. There is a crash being investigated. They should be off to the side road, though, on Kernan Boulevard. Looks like eastbound and westbound Butler Boulevard are moving fairly smoothly there, but watch out for some minor emergency activity. I'm Jared Cirillo for St. Augustine Local News.
3: We are actively speaking with pedicabs to work through this issue. It's an evolving situation.
4: Officials are working on traffic management in and around the AMP. Good morning, St. John's County. I'm Liz Ryan with your local news. Pedicabs are those three-wheeled, human-powered taxis, a bicycle version of an Uber. Lots of people hire them to get to and from concerts at the amphitheater. A social media post by one of the drivers claiming he wasn't being allowed to operate at the AMP generated a lot of comments. So I reached out to Diana Markovitz of St. John's County Cultural Events, Inc., the group that oversees the AMP.
3: The St. Augustine Amphitheater is currently working with the pedicabs to resolve the issue, which stems from traffic congestion during drop-off and pickup times during shows.
4: The future of pedicabs at the AMP is still very much in flux.
3: At this time, we have not set in stone any permanent ruling. We are working with pedicabs to resolve this issue.
4: We're following this story, and we'll let you know when more information becomes available. This local news is a service of your hometown Toyota dealer, Beaver Toyota in St. Augustine, conveniently located right off I-95 at exit 311. Today's commissioners' meeting will start with a very special presentation to 100-year-old World War II veterans, Bill West and George Sikanese. Will be recognized during a special ceremony. Peter Killeen tells us what else is happening at today's meeting.
5: Public Affairs Director Wayne Larson says there will be a lot of business to get to.
6: We've got several proclamations, one of which is recognizing Foster Parent Appreciation Month.
5: The first item on the regular agenda.
6: A public hearing to discuss the outpost at Old Moultrie in terms of whether that site constitutes permissible uses, most notably for mobile food vendors, and then what sort of provisions are required under the Land Development Code to make that operation fit within the county's codes.
5: There will also be discussion about a revised land plan from the enclave at World Golf.
6: And then the board can decide what they would like to do in terms of moving forward with a public hearing on the revised plan.
5: The meeting is happening at 9 a.m. in the county auditorium on San Sebastian View. You can watch it live on GovTV or the county's Facebook page. For St. Augustine Local News, I'm Peter Killeen.
7: We officially found out we made it onto the ballot, and I couldn't be more humbled and honored.
4: There is an official candidate for the District 2 County Commissioner seat, Martin Pishimuka.
7: We have qualified for the ballot via petition. It was an incredible effort by everybody involved. I personally didn't think we were going to be able to get it done by the self-imposed deadline of the end of April, but the grassroots army mobilized and everybody came through and we qualified on April 30th.
4: On his Facebook page, Pishimuka posted the certification from Supervisor of Elections Vicki Oakes, stating he's obtained at least 2,302 valid petition signatures. Candidates who do not get those signatures can choose to pay a fee to get on the ballot instead. And now you're up to date with St. Augustine's local news. I'm Liz Ryan.
8: Good morning. Plenty of sunshine, 79 to 83 this afternoon, an easterly breeze at 5 to 15, mostly clear, mid-60s tonight, plenty of sunshine, warmer, upper 80s tomorrow, clear tomorrow night, upper 60s, a warming trend continues Thursday, mostly sunny, 90 to 94, thunder, lightning, rain, and a leaky roof. 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I'm Precision Weather Meteorologist Russ Murley for St. Augustine's Local News.

JT and the Beach 105.5 Morning Show. St. Augustine History Festival underway, and one of the big events this weekend is Drake's Raid, the big reenactment that starts down by Governor's House and then moves up toward the Redoubt and Orange Street across from Potter's Wax Museum and so on. We have done photography and some video there over the years and have now posted a little bit of a promo video from some of our past videos and photography. You can find out more about what this is about, facebook.com/beach1055. 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
7: To the side road, though, on Kernan Boulevard. Looks like eastbound and westbound Butler Boulevard are moving fairly smoothly there, but watch out for some minor emergency activity. I'm Jared Cirillo for St. Augustine Local News.
8: We are actively speaking with pedicabs to work through this issue. It's an evolving situation.
9: Officials are working on traffic management in and around the AMP. Good morning, St. John's County. I'm Liz Ryan with your local news. Pedicabs are those three-wheeled, human-powered taxis, a bicycle version of an Uber. Lots of people hire them to get to and from concerts at the amphitheater. A social media post by one of the drivers claiming he wasn't being allowed to operate at the AMP generated a lot of comments. So I reached out to Diana Markovitz of St. John's County Cultural Events, Inc., the group that oversees the AMP.
8: The St. Augustine Amphitheater is currently working with the pedicabs to resolve the issue, which stems from traffic congestion during drop-off and pickup times during shows.
9: The future of pedicabs at the AMP is still very much in flux.
8: At this time, we have not set in stone any permanent ruling. We are working with pedicabs to resolve this issue.
9: We're following this story, and we'll let you know when more information becomes available. This local news is a service of your hometown Toyota dealer, Beaver Toyota in St. Augustine, conveniently located right off I-95 at exit 311. Today's commissioners' meeting will start with a very special presentation to 100-year-old World War II veterans. Bill West and George Sicanese will be recognized during a special ceremony. Peter Killeen tells us what else is happening at today's meeting.
10: Public Affairs Director Wayne Larson says there will be a lot of business to get to.
11: We've got several proclamations, one of which is recognizing Foster Parent Appreciation Month.
10: The first item on the regular agenda.
11: A public hearing to discuss the outpost at Old Moultrie in terms of whether that site constitutes permissible uses, most notably for mobile food vendors, and then what sort of provisions are required under the Land Development Code to make that operation fit within the county's codes.
10: There will also be discussion about a revised land plan from the enclave at World Golf.
11: And then the board can decide what they would like to do in terms of moving forward with a public hearing on the revised plan.
10: The meeting is happening at 9 a.m. in the county auditorium on San Sebastian View. You can watch it live on GovTV or the county's Facebook page. For St. Augustine Local News, I'm Peter Killeen.

0: we've officially found out we made it onto the ballot, and I couldn't be more humbled and honored.
1: There is an official candidate for the District 2 County Commissioner seat, Martin Pishimuka.
0: We have qualified for the ballot via petition. It was an incredible effort by everybody involved. I personally didn't think we were going to be able to get it done by the self-imposed deadline of the end of April, but the grassroots army mobilized and everybody came through and we qualified on April 30th.
1: On his Facebook page, Pishimuka posted the certification from Supervisor of Elections Vicky Oakes, stating he's obtained at least 2,302 valid petition signatures. Candidates who do not get those signatures can choose to pay a fee to get on the ballot instead. And now you're up to date with St. Augustine's local news. I'm Liz Ryan.
2: Good morning. Plenty of sunshine, 79 to 83 this afternoon, an easterly wind at 5 to 15. Mostly clear, mid-60s tonight. Plenty of sunshine, upper 80s to near 90 tomorrow. Clear tomorrow night, upper 60s, mostly sunny on Thursday, low 90s. Don't let a storm turn that leaning tree or shrub into a disaster. 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I'm Precision Weather Meteorologist Russ Murley for St. Augustine's local news.

The Beats 105.5, it seems like it was back February, certainly March. We were talking about festival season here in the ancient city, and it's still going strong. Some of the big ones coming up this month, as a matter of fact. Beginning this week, the St. Augustine Food and Wine Festival celebrates two of those things that make our area special. We got celebrity chefs, celebrity winemakers and proprietors, local chefs, artisans, all those good people out there just for our joy and entertainment. And there are events for all tastes. They have wine dinners, tasting events, master classes. Dates on this are May 6th through 9th, so it gets going on Wednesday and goes through the weekend. And they have a website, of course, St. Augustine Food and Wine Festival.com.

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0: This local news is a service of your hometown Toyota dealer, Beaver Toyota in St. Augustine, conveniently located right off I-95 at exit 311. Today's commissioners' meeting will start with a very special presentation to 100-year-old World War II veterans. Bill West and George Sicanese will be recognized during a special ceremony beginning at 8 a.m. They'll be escorted to the reception in the administration rotunda by the St. Johns County Sheriff's Office, and local high school cadets will participate. If that's something you just can't miss, try to get there by about 7:45. Peter Killeen tells us what else is happening at today's meeting.
1: Public Affairs Director Wayne Larson says there will be a lot of business to get to.
2: We've got several proclamations to kick off the meeting, one of which is recognizing Foster Parent Appreciation Month.
1: The first item on the regular agenda,
2: a public hearing to discuss the outpost at Old Moultrie in terms of whether that site constitutes permissible uses, most notably for mobile food vendors, and then what sort of provisions are required under the Land Development Code to make that operation fit within the county's codes.
1: There will also be discussion about a revised land plan from the enclave at World Golf.
2: And then the board can decide what they would like to do in terms of moving forward with a public hearing on the revised plan.
1: The meeting is happening at 9 a.m. in the county auditorium on San Sebastian View. You can watch it live on GovTV or the county's Facebook page. For St. Augustine Local News, I'm Peter Killeen.
3: Good morning. Plenty of sunshine, 79 to 83 this afternoon, an easterly breeze at 5 to 15, mostly clear, mid-60s tonight, plenty of sunshine, warmer, upper 80s tomorrow, clear tomorrow night, upper 60s, a warming trend continues Thursday, mostly sunny, 90 to 94, thunder, lightning, rain, and a leaky roof. 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I'm Precision Weather Meteorologist Russ Murley for St. Augustine's Local News.
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0: Good morning. Plenty of sunshine, 79 to 83 this afternoon, an easterly wind at 5 to 15. Mostly clear, mid-60s tonight. Plenty of sunshine, upper 80s to near 90 tomorrow. Clear tomorrow night, upper 60s, mostly sunny on Thursday, low 90s. Don't let a storm turn that leaning tree or shrub into a disaster. 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I'm Precision Weather Meteorologist Russ Murley for St. Augustine's local news.
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JT of the Beach 105.5 Morning Show. We've been mentioning that Romanza Festival of the Arts is going on. It goes on until the 17th of this month, and there are things virtually every day going on at various venues throughout the city. So if you want really the rundown, the best advice I can give you is simply their website, romanzafestival.com, and we have mentioned many times that you put a silent E on the word festival there in that URL so you don't make that mistake. So it's romanzafestival.com/events. That's the real schedule for what's going on through May 17th for the big festival here.

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0: 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Conveniently located right off I-95 at exit 311.
1: We are actively speaking with pedicabs to work through this issue. It's an evolving situation.
0: Pedicabs are those three-wheeled, human-powered taxis, a bicycle version of an Uber. Lots of people hire them to get to and from concerts at the amphitheater. A social media post by one of the drivers claiming he wasn't being allowed to operate at the amp generated a lot of comments. So I reached out to Diana Markovitz of St. John's County Cultural Events, Inc., the group that oversees the amp.
1: The St. Augustine Amphitheater is currently working with the pedicabs to resolve the issue, which stems from traffic congestion during drop-off and pickup times during shows.
0: The future of pedicabs at the amp is still very much in flux.
1: At this time, we have not set in stone any permanent ruling. We are working with pedicabs to resolve this issue.
0: We're following this story, and we'll let you know when more information becomes available. For St. Augustine's Local News, I'm Liz Ryan.
2: Good morning. Plenty of sunshine, 79 to 83 this afternoon, an easterly breeze at 5 to 15, mostly clear, mid-60s tonight, plenty of sunshine, warmer, upper 80s tomorrow, clear tomorrow night, upper 60s, a warming trend continues Thursday, mostly sunny, 90 to 94. Thunder, lightning, rain, and a leaky roof. 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I'm Precision Weather Meteorologist Russ Murley for St. Augustine's Local News.
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The Beach 105.5, JT in the morning show, talking about some of the concerts going on in our area. Let's talk about Ponte Vedra Concert Hall. Comedian Jim Brewer is going to be there on May the 16th, and Cooper Allen, a little country music out there at the hall, on May the 30th. 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

0: Good morning. Plenty of sunshine, 79 to 83 this afternoon, an easterly wind at 5 to 15. Mostly clear, mid-60s tonight, plenty of sunshine, upper 80s to near 90 tomorrow. Clear tomorrow night, upper 60s, mostly sunny on Thursday, low 90s. Don't let a storm turn that leaning tree or shrub into a disaster. 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I'm Precision Weather Meteorologist Russ Murley for St. Augustine's Local News.
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1: We've officially found out we made it onto the ballot, and I couldn't be more humbled and honored.
0: There is an official candidate for the District 2 County Commissioner's seat, Martin Pishimuka.
1: We have qualified for the ballot via petition. It was an incredible effort by everybody involved. I personally didn't think we were going to be able to get it done by the self-imposed deadline of the end of April, but the grassroots army mobilized and everybody came through and we qualified on April 30th.
0: On his Facebook page, Pishimuka posted the certification from Supervisor of Elections Vicky Oakes, stating he's obtained at least 2,302 valid petition signatures. Candidates who do not get those signatures can choose to pay a fee to get on the ballot instead. For St. Augustine's Local News, I'm Liz Ryan.
2: Good morning. Plenty of sunshine, 79 to 83 this afternoon, an easterly breeze at 5 to 15, mostly clear, mid-60s tonight, plenty of sunshine, warmer, upper 80s tomorrow. Clear tomorrow night, upper 60s. A warming trend continues Thursday, mostly sunny, 90 to 94. Thunder, lightning, rain, and a leaky roof. 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I'm Precision Weather Meteorologist Russ Murley for St. Augustine's Local News.
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That's on Facebook.

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0: Good morning. Plenty of sunshine, 79 to 83 this afternoon, an easterly wind at 5 to 15. Mostly clear, mid-60s tonight. Plenty of sunshine, upper 80s to near 90 tomorrow. Clear tomorrow night, upper 60s, mostly sunny on Thursday, low 90s. Don't let a storm turn that leaning tree or shrub into a disaster. 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I'm Precision Weather Meteorologist Russ Murley for St. Augustine's Local News.
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1: Plenty of sunshine, 79 to 83 this afternoon, an easterly breeze at 5 to 15, mostly clear, mid-60s tonight, plenty of sunshine, warmer, upper 80s tomorrow, clear tomorrow night, upper 60s, a warming trend continues Thursday, mostly sunny, 90 to 94. Thunder, lightning, rain, and a leaky roof. 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I'm Precision Weather Meteorologist Russ Murley for St. Augustine's local news.
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Cinco de Mayo Tuesday, Taco Tuesday on top of that. Hope you guys having a great afternoon so far. This is where the 80s are front and center with some 70s and 90s in here. And we call them the Ancient City Classics. Here's another one.

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0: Here it is, the latest research from the U.S. Centers for Disease Control and Prevention, finding that nearly a third of U.S. adults don't get the recommended 7 hours of sleep at night. Who has time for sleep? And it's catching up to them, as only 54% say they wake up feeling well-rested on most days. Men and women report similar rates of undersleeping, but men are more likely to say they woke up feeling well-rested more often than the ladies did. Undersleeping. Yeah, I can totally relate. In fact, 2 years in a row, I was voted Undersleeper of the Year. Yeah, I got a plaque for that, too.
1: Yikes!
2: Plenty of sunshine, 79 to 83 this afternoon, an easterly wind at 5 to 15. Mostly clear, mid-60s tonight, plenty of sunshine, upper 80s to near 90 tomorrow. Clear tomorrow night, upper 60s, mostly sunny on Thursday, low 90s. Don't let a storm turn that leaning tree or shrub into a disaster. 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I'm Precision Weather Meteorologist Russ Murley for St. Augustine's Local News.
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And we got them all from AHA all the way to ZZ Top and everything in between. These are the Ancient City Classics. 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

0: Another fun event you might want to take in. 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
1: Plenty of sunshine, 79 to 83 this afternoon, an easterly breeze at 5 to 15. Mostly clear, mid-60s tonight, plenty of sunshine. Warmer, upper 80s tomorrow. Clear tomorrow night, upper 60s. A warming trend continues Thursday, mostly sunny, 90 to 94. Thunder, lightning, rain, and a leaky roof. 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I'm Precision Weather Meteorologist Russ Murley for St. Augustine's local news.
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0: Uh-oh, look what happened here. A 30-year-old English teacher has been banned from teaching for at least 2 years after drinking gin from a water bottle while teaching the class. She brought the bottle to school while celebrating her birthday and said she mistakenly brought it onto school premises still containing alcohol. She admitted that once she realized what she was drinking, she stayed in the classroom rather than leaving. You know what? My sister-in-law is a teacher. Believe me, those kids, right? They can drive you to drink. But it's highly recommended to do that after you come home and you call it a day.
1: Are you a drunk?
2: Plenty of sunshine, 79 to 83 this afternoon, an easterly wind at 5 to 15. Mostly clear, mid-60s tonight. Plenty of sunshine, upper 80s to near 90 tomorrow. Clear tomorrow night, upper 60s, mostly sunny on Thursday, low 90s. Don't let a storm turn that leaning tree or shrub into a disaster. 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I'm Precision Weather Meteorologist Russ Murley for St. Augustine's Local News.
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Cinco de Mayo Tuesday, Taco Tuesday on top of that. Hope you guys have a great afternoon so far. This is where the 80s are front and center with some 70s and 90s in here. And we call them the Ancient City Classics. Here's another one.

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0: Hey, put it on your fun radar. 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
1: Plenty of sunshine, 79 to 83 this afternoon, an easterly breeze at 5 to 15. Mostly clear, mid-60s tonight. Plenty of sunshine, warmer, upper 80s tomorrow. Clear tomorrow night, upper 60s. A warming trend continues Thursday, mostly sunny, 90 to 94. Thunder, lightning, rain, and a leaky roof. 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I'm Precision Weather Meteorologist Russ Murley for St. Augustine's local news.
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0: Anybody in a long-distance relationship did it for a while. It's pretty stressful. Couples in long-distance relationships, they say, spend an average of almost $7,000 traveling to see each other over the course of their romance. New research shows that a survey of 761 couples who plan to move in together in the next few years finds they go an average of 3 months between visits to see their partner. Three-quarters, 75%, say the cost of traveling to see each other is part of why they're moving together. And isn't that the way it should be? Like I said, I was in a long-distance relationship with my wife before we got married. We finally got married because it was cheaper to drive each other crazy in the same house than on the darn phone or on FaceTime, right? Yeah, right.
1: Plenty of sunshine, 79 to 83 this afternoon, an easterly wind at 5 to 15. Mostly clear, mid-60s tonight. Plenty of sunshine, upper 80s to near 90 tomorrow. Clear tomorrow night, upper 60s, mostly sunny on Thursday, low 90s. Don't let a storm turn that leaning tree or shrub into a disaster. 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I'm Precision Weather Meteorologist Russ Murley for St. Augustine's local news.
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Cinco de Mayo Tuesday, Taco Tuesday on top of that. Hope you guys having a great afternoon so far. This is where the 80s are front and center with some 70s and 90s in here. And we call them the Ancient City Classics. Here's another one.

Yeah, we got them all from AHA all the way to ZZ Top and everything in between. These are the Ancient City Classics. How the Workday Sounds Best. Let's do another one.

0: Hey, I got a question. Do you like to go to weddings? Do you like to maybe crash a wedding? You really don't know anybody? There's now a website to help you do it. They came up with a website, and through the site, couples can invite complete strangers to share in their marital bliss. So far, around 300 guests have signed up on the site, and there are 6 weddings that they say are live for anyone looking to attend. Of course, an invite is needed, and there's a monetary contribution expected based on the value of the ceremony. Oh, there's the catch. And as far as security is concerned, the newlyweds have final approval of who is given the green light to show up. Wait, this is not true crashing, and you have to pay, right? See, no, I just think you see a wedding going on and you just stop and jump in, see if you can get noticed or not, get some free food out of it. But either or, try it.
1: Plenty of sunshine, 79 to 83 this afternoon, an easterly breeze at 5 to 15, mostly clear, mid-60s tonight, plenty of sunshine, warmer, upper 80s tomorrow. Clear tomorrow night, upper 60s, a warming trend continues Thursday, mostly sunny, 90 to 94. Thunder, lightning, rain, and a leaky roof. 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I'm Precision Weather Meteorologist Russ Murley for St. Augustine's local news.
2: 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With 49 gaming tables, it's Best Bet. Slowdowns building on the Bridge of Lions coming across westbound. Heavy traffic on Ponce de Leon and State Road 16 in spots. You're also going to find it heavy on State Road 312. I'm Lisa Ruttman for St. Augustine Local News.
3: Hello, hello, it is Candy with Flagler Broadcasting, enjoying this beautiful day here in St. Augustine, A1A, at Taco Libre. That's right, it is time for their Cinco de Mayo party. So you can come and join them. They've got part of the parking lot blocked off with tents so you can enjoy the sunshine outside. You can also go inside where it's a little more quiet. Out here at the patio party, we've got DJ Slice that is giving us some live DJ music, so you can come check that out. They've got some great specials going on for food and drinks, including $1 off all tacos. And you can also do 2 tacos with a side of rice and beans and a side of queso. That's only $13 today. They'll be doing fun things all day long. It is very festive. We see the sombreros, maracas. Come out and have a good time with us this evening. We'll be here until 6 o'clock. It'll be going on until 8 p.m. So come join us. It's Taco Libre, A1A in St. Augustine, right by that brand new Publix. We'll see you soon. It's Candy with Flagler Broadcasting.
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0: Hello, hello. It's Candy with Flagler Broadcasting. We are on A1A in St. Augustine today for Cinco de Mayo. We are celebrating here at the Taco Libre. So much going on. It's so festive. I've got Javi with me, owner, operator, and all-around good guy. Tell me all about what's going on today.
1: All right, guys. Get excited. We got a lot of going on. We got special drinks, special food orders, too. We got a two tacos deal with a rice and beans, side of queso, for, I think, $13.99, and all that good stuff. We got drinks, specials too, beer, like $3 beers, domestic, import $4. So we're ready.
0: That's right. They've got the tents outside. They've blocked off part of the parking lot so that you can sit comfortably under them outside and enjoy. They've also got DJ Slice that is going to be here and lots of stuff going on this evening. I saw handed out some goodies as well.
1: Yes, we shirts, hats, and all this good stuff.
0: All right, so make sure you stop by. We will be here until 6 o'clock. It'll be going to 8 p.m. And again, that's Taco Libre A1A in St. Augustine, right next to the brand new Publix, Anastasia Island. It's Candy with Flagler Broadcasting.
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0: Here it is, the latest research from the U.S. Centers for Disease Control and Prevention, finding that nearly a third of U.S. adults don't get the recommended 7 hours of sleep at night. Who has time for sleep? And it's catching up to them, as only 54% say they wake up feeling well-rested on most days. Men and women report similar rates of undersleeping, but men are more likely to say they woke up feeling well-rested more often than the ladies did. Undersleeping. Yeah, I can totally relate. In fact, 2 years in a row, I was voted Undersleeper of the Year. Yeah, I got a plaque for that, too.
1: Yikes!
2: Plenty of sunshine, 79 to 83 this afternoon, an easterly wind at 5 to 15. Mostly clear, mid-60s tonight. Plenty of sunshine, upper 80s to near 90 tomorrow. Clear tomorrow night, upper 60s. Mostly sunny on Thursday, low 90s. Don't let a storm turn that leaning tree or shrub into a disaster. 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I'm Precision Weather Meteorologist Russ Murley for St. Augustine's Local News.
3: 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With a state-of-the-art sports bar, it's Best Bet. We have an accident. It's on the exit ramp to International Golf Parkway from 95 southbound. Seeing a little bit of slow traffic in that area. Traffic is slow along the Bridge of Lions coming across westbound. You're going to find it heavy on Ponce de Leon and on State Road 16 near 95. I'm Lisa Ruttman for St. Augustine Local News.
4: Hello, hello, it's Candy with Flagler Broadcasting. We're at Taco Libre A1A in St. Augustine. It is Cinco de Mayo. The party is going on here, and I have the very, very in-demand DJ Slice with us from Alley Event Services. How you doing, man?
5: I'm doing great. It's a beautiful day out. We've got the tunes pumping.
4: That's right. There's the tents outside. You can join the party out here. They have them in the shade, and they've got a little bar and stuff going on out here. You can also go inside and enjoy the food and drink specials in there as well. They're doing $1 off tacos. You can also do 2 tacos, rice, beans, and a side of queso for just $13.99. And, of course, make sure you stop by and say hello to DJ Slice. So, what kind of music are we doing today?
5: 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We got top 40, we got reggaeton, we got some hip-hop and R&B, maybe some throwbacks. You come and tell me.
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Cinco de Mayo Tuesday, Taco Tuesday on top of that. Hope you guys have a great afternoon so far. This is where the 80s are front and center with some 70s and 90s in here. And we call them the Ancient City Classics. Here's another one.

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0: Uh-oh, look what happened here. A 30-year-old English teacher has been banned from teaching for at least 2 years after drinking gin from a water bottle while teaching the classes. She brought the bottle to school while celebrating her birthday and said she mistakenly brought it onto school premises, still containing alcohol. She admitted that once she realized what she was drinking, she stayed in the classroom rather than leaving. You know what? My sister-in-law is a teacher. Believe me, those kids, right? They can drive you to drink. But it's highly recommended to do that after you come home and you call it a day.
1: Are you a drunk?
2: Plenty of sunshine, 79 to 83 this afternoon, an easterly breeze at 5 to 15, mostly clear, mid-60s tonight, plenty of sunshine, warmer, upper 80s tomorrow, clear tomorrow night, upper 60s, a warming trend continues Thursday, mostly sunny, 90 to 94, thunder, lightning, rain, and a leaky roof. 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I'm Precision Weather Meteorologist Russ Murley for St. Augustine's Local News.
3: Traffic brought to you by Best Bet. Over 40,000 square feet of fun, it's Best Bet. Continued slowdowns this afternoon on the Bridge of Lions coming across from Anastasia Island. The usual slowdowns on Ponce de Leon. Heavy traffic on State Road 16 near 95 and through the construction zone. I'm Lisa Ruttman for St. Augustine Local News.
4: Hello, hello. It's Candy with Flagler Broadcasting. We are on St. Augustine Beach A1A at the Taco Libre. That's right. It is Cinco de Mayo, and we are having a great time here. They've got part of the parking lot blocked off so they could put up the big tents so you can enjoy the lovely weather outside. Got sombreros and maracas for you to put on and shake and enjoy as we enjoy all the festivities for Cinco de Mayo. Now, they've got some great food and drink specials going on, like the two tacos, rice, beans, and a side of queso for just $12.99, also a dollar off tacos. They've got drink specials for happy hour and for the rest of the evening. They're giving out little prizes like t-shirts. We've got station swag on hand as well. So make sure you stop by, get a little drink sample, and eat some of their delicious Cinco de Mayo food. So we will be out here until 6 o'clock. The party will be going until 8. You can be outside with us here listening to the music. You can also be inside where it's a little calmer and quieter and cooler if you would like to bring the whole family and come enjoy. So we will be here until 6 o'clock. We will see you soon. It's Taco Libre A1A in St. Augustine for Cinco de Mayo. I'm Candy with Flagler Broadcasting.
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Yeah, we got them all from AHA all the way to ZZ Top and everything in between. 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

0: Hello, hello, it's Candy with Flagler Broadcasting. We are in Anastasia Island right by the new Publix A1A in St. Augustine at Taco Libre because it is Cinco de Mayo. I've got with me probably one of the busiest men in the building. I've got Chris with me. How you doing?
1: I'm doing great. How are you guys?
0: We are doing great. Now, you are one of the bartenders tonight. It looks like you brought in extras.
1: I had to bring some backup just in case. You never know.
0: That's right. So this has been going on, what, since about 2 o'clock this afternoon?
1: I started at 8 o'clock this morning. Everything started at 11, but yes.
0: Well, the party will be going on outside until 8 p.m. They've got drink specials going on, making some amazing margaritas. I think you have, what, a $9.99 top shelf margarita?
1: Top shelf margarita is $9.99. I have Meshtabel shots for $7. I got Corazon shots for $5. Fantastic tequila, great deal. So I'll recommend everybody come out and try it. It's awesome.
0: They've also got great food specials like 2 tacos, rice beans, and a side of queso for just $13.99. You can go outside to the party. They've got a little bar set up out there that is on the patio under the tent. You can also come inside where it's a little more calm and quiet and cool. But no matter where you go, it is a festive good time here at Cinco de Mayo. Thank you, Chris, for joining us.
1: Thank you.
0: It's Candy with Flagler Broadcasting. 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
1: Plenty of sunshine, 79 to 83 this afternoon, an easterly wind at 5 to 15. Mostly clear, mid 60s tonight. Plenty of sunshine, upper 80s to near 90 tomorrow. Clear tomorrow night, upper 60s, mostly sunny on Thursday, low 90s. Don't let a storm turn that leaning tree or shrub into a disaster. 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I'm Precision Weather Meteorologist Russ Murley for St. Augustine's Local News.
2: 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With a state-of-the-art sports bar, it's Best Bet. We have an accident. It's on the exit ramp to International Golf Parkway from 95 southbound. Seeing a little bit of slow traffic in that area. Traffic is slow along the Bridge of Lions coming across westbound. You're going to find it heavy on Ponce de Leon and on State Road 16 near 95. I'm Lisa Ruttman for St. Augustine Local News.
3: Hello, it's Candy with Flagler Broadcasting. We are in St. Augustine A1A. On the beach for Cinco de Mayo. That's right, we're at the Taco Libre. 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So much going on here, so much fun to be had. Not to mention great food and drink specials. I know they're doing taco specials, like a dollar off tacos. Or you can do the two tacos, rice, beans, and a side of queso for just $13.99. You'll see the big tents outside. We've got the DJ spinning live out there. Also got a little bar set up out there as well. You can come and enjoy the beautiful weather. Have some dinner out there. You can also go inside where it's a little more cool and quiet. Bring the whole family and enjoy the drink specials and the food in there as well. This will be going on until about 10. I think the DJ will be out here until 8. We will be out here until 6. So make sure you grab the kids and head this way for a fabulous dinner to celebrate Cinco de Mayo on Taco Tuesday. It's Taco Libre A1A in St. Augustine. I'm Candy with Flagler Broadcasting.
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The best decade. We feature the 80s right here, you know, where the hair was mostly big, the colors were big and bright, and the music was legendary, right? Oh, yeah, and we throw in some 70s and 90s. Here's another Ancient City classic on the Beach 105.5.

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1: A clear sky through the night, temperatures into the mid-60s, mainly sunny for Wednesday, a high around 90. Clear for 60s Wednesday night, and the sunshine continues into Thursday with a high to the low to mid-90s, backing off with a few late-day showers and storms on Friday. Thunder, lightning, rain, and a leaky roof. 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I'm Precision Weather Meteorologist Phil Spivak for St. Augustine's local morning news.
2: 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Traffic is loosening up a little bit on the Bridge of Lions coming across from Anastasia Island. Still heavy on Ponce de Leon on the approach to the river. No major problems along A1A. State Road 16, slow near 95. Same for State Road 207. I'm Lisa Ruffman for St. Augustine Local News.
3: Hello, hello. It is Candy with Flagler Broadcasting. We are enjoying a beautiful day here in St. Augustine, A1A, Anastasia by the brand new Publix, because it is Cinco de Mayo. We are celebrating at Taco Libre. It's also Taco Tuesday, which is extra convenient. They've got some great specials going on for tacos, like a dollar off each taco. They also have their special taco meal that is two tacos, refried beans, rice, and a side of queso for just $13.99. Now, they've got the tent set up outside, so you can come sit outside under the tents and enjoy the beautiful breeze and the sunshine. They've got a little bar out here as well. DJ's playing out here, so you can enjoy some music as well. If you would like something maybe a little calmer and quieter, you can also enjoy the festivities and the drink and food specials inside as well. So, party will be going on until 10. I believe the DJ is out here until 8, and we will be here until 6. So make sure you stop by, say hello. Get some fabulous food and drinks, some station stash, and more. It is all going on for Cinco de Mayo at Taco Libre A1A in St. Augustine. It's Candy with Flagler Broadcasting.
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6: 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I'm in 8th grade. I go to Mill Creek Academy. 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My biggest accomplishment I'm proud of is being able to get into geometry and physical science in 8th grade, which are both high school courses. One goal I hope to achieve is getting better at art and animating. Some people I look up to, my dad, my mom, the U.S. military. My parents and the military strive to help lives and maintain the freedom and make sure everyone's safe. 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

0: here with Flagler Broadcasting. We are celebrating Cinco de Mayo at Taco Libre A1A in St. Augustine. I've got Javi with me. How you doing, Javi? Tell me what's going on.
1: Good. Hey, how are you? Good. Just hanging out, having good drinks and trots.
0: That's right. We have got, I'm going to let you say your name.
2: Elciana.
0: And tell us what you're doing here.
2: I'm giving out free samples of Casa Azul. It's an all-organic tequila.
0: So you can come out and get a taste of that. Like Javi said, we've also got some great food specials as well. Dollar off all tacos, and then what are we doing? Two tacos,
1: rice and beans with side of queso for $13.99.
0: That's right. So whether you come outside to where the party is, you'll see the big tents and the DJ spinning live. You can hang out here. You can also be inside where it's a little quieter and cooler. So grab the whole family and come have some fun with us. We're at Taco Libre A1A in St. Augustine, right by the new Publix and station. It's Candy with Flagler Broadcasting.
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0: Here it is, the latest research from the U.S. Centers for Disease Control and Prevention, finding that nearly a third of U.S. adults don't get the recommended 7 hours of sleep at night. Who has time for sleep? And it's catching up to them, as only 54% say they wake up feeling well-rested on most days. Men and women report similar rates of undersleeping, but men are more likely to say they woke up feeling well-rested more often than the ladies did. Undersleeping. Yeah, I can totally relate. In fact, 2 years in a row, I was voted Undersleeper of the Year. Yeah, I got a plaque for that, too.
1: Yikes!
2: A clear sky, temperatures down to the mid to upper 60s overnight and back into the upper 80s into the day on Wednesday. We're mostly sunny. Clear, upper 60s Wednesday night. The sunshine continues on Thursday as temperatures crack 90 before back into the upper 80s on Friday. Some extra clouds building in, a few late day showers and thunderstorms. Don't let a storm turn that leaning tree or shrub into a disaster. 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I'm Precision Weather Meteorologist Phil Spivak for St. Augustine's local morning news.
3: 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Over 40,000 square feet of fun, it's Best Bet. No major problems to tell you about. Traffic is slow if you're traveling Ponce de Leon headed for the river. The usual slowdowns along State Road 16. And we're loosening up nicely along the Bridge of Lions. I'm Lisa Ruffman for St. Augustine Local News.
4: Hello, hello. It's Candy again with Flagler Broadcasting. We are out at Taco Libre A1A in St. Augustine, you know, right by that brand new Publix on Anastasia Island. We are celebrating Cinco de Mayo here at Taco Libre. They've got the party going on outside under the tents, but there's a fabulous breeze, so don't let that concern you. You can also go inside, where it's a little calmer and cooler than outside. Outside, they've got the little bar going on. They've got the DJ that will be here until, I believe, 8 p.m. Party here going to be going on until 10 p.m. We'll be wrapping up soon and leaving at 6. So make sure you stop by and say hello. They are doing drink specials. They are doing food specials like a dollar off tacos. And there are two tacos, refried beans, rice, and a side of queso for just $13.99. So you don't want to miss out on that. They are bringing every form so far of transportation. I see golf carts. I see e-bikes. I see bikes. I see scooters. So whatever mode of transportation you choose, jump on and head this direction. It's Candy with Flagler Broadcasting. Like I said, be here until about 6 p.m. Stop by and say hello. Grab some station stash and food and drinks here at Taco Libre for Cinco de Mayo 2026 A1A in St. Augustine. It's Candy with Flagler Broadcasting.
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0: A clear sky through the night, temperatures into the mid-60s, mainly sunny for Wednesday, the high around 90. Clear for 60s Wednesday night, and the sunshine continues into Thursday with a high into the low to mid-90s, backing off with a few late-day showers and storms on Friday. Thunder, lightning, rain, and a leaky roof. 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I'm Precision Weather Meteorologist Phil Spivak for St. Augustine's local morning news.
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0: A clear sky, temperatures down to the mid to upper 60s overnight and back into the upper 80s into the day on Wednesday. We're mostly sunny. Clear, upper 60s Wednesday night. The sunshine continues on Thursday as temperatures crack 90 before backing into the upper 80s on Friday. Some extra clouds building in, a few late day showers and thunderstorms. Don't let a storm turn that leaning tree or shrub into a disaster. 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I'm Precision Weather Meteorologist Phil Spivak for St. Augustine's local morning news.
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0: A clear sky through the night, temperatures into the mid-60s, mainly sunny for Wednesday, the high around 90. Clear for 60s Wednesday night, and the sunshine continues into Thursday with a high into the low to mid-90s, backing off with a few late-day showers and storms on Friday. Thunder, lightning, rain, and a leaky roof. 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I'm Precision Weather Meteorologist Phil Spivak for St. Augustine's local morning news.
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0: clear sky, temperatures down to the mid to upper 60s overnight and back into the upper 80s into the day on Wednesday. We're mostly sunny. Clear, upper 60s Wednesday night. The sunshine continues on Thursday as temperatures crack 90 before backing into the upper 80s on Friday. Some extra clouds building in, a few late day showers and thunderstorms. Don't let a storm turn that leaning tree or shrub into a disaster. 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I'm Precision Weather Meteorologist Phil Spivak for St. Augustine's local morning news.
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